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So, Beaver!

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I'm gonna give it everything I've got. Lady luck, please let the dice stay hot.

Dit is de Koffie Top 3. Looking at my stuff, loading up my car. Driving in the night, but it's not that far.

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And whatever may come, I survive the hardness, the trouble, the sadness. And as for the devil, I'll

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We are the employees. Vicious career machines, our cruciferous greens are important for your skin.

day in your life. 2 against 3, 3 against 2, 4 against 1, who seeing who? 5 against 4, 8 against 9, you against me out of the blue. 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

0: give me 10 years of your life, and I'll trade in that puny flab for living muscle, the physique you deserve. 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
1: He can do it for you.
0: 5 years ago, I was a 4-stone apology. Today, I am 2 separate gorillas. No tiresome exercises, no tricks, no unpleasant bending. 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
1: Do it for you.
0: Play beach ball. 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

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Choose the day and choose the sign of your day, the day's divinity. 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

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The time has come again. Choose now, they croon, beneath the moon, beside an ancient lake. Enter again the sweet forest. Enter the hot dream, come with us. Everything is broken up.

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Ghosts crowd the young child's fragile eggshell mind. 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